alone, and I'm on methadone, and I'm lying here in my bed. And I guess I got a similar thing going on, but this one's definitely more like Oedipus Rex.

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Might pedicure the 6'4 and get her toes done. Don't know the power of a joint until you roll one. See, life's a marathon, but we gon' make it in the long run. I'm just being cynical, trying to reach my pinnacle. Never let them limit you, bend the rules, win or lose. I know it's hard to digest like prison food. Got a fucking Basquiat hanging in my living room. Shit, I've been banging on the set since middle school. Now we out here flipping gin and juice, making bigger moves. Can't swim, but I got a couple swimming pools. Is it a crime for me to ask for my residuals? Poor man asked a rich man how to get cash.

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How many niggas trying to help you reach your goals? How many niggas out here killing over hoes? Might just be the fucking greatest story never told. How many dirty lawyers lied to my face? How many stayed after murder was the case? How many died trying to play Scarface? It should be a fucking crime to let your talent go to waste.

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1: We need to heal something about our family, about our society, about our world.
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0: look kind of familiar.
1: Yeah, you do too. But I just wanted to know, do you know somebody named?
0: You know his name.
2: Oh yeah, definitely. I know his name.
1: But I just want to let you know that he's mine.

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It's a notion that I can't defend, and yet it's tough to play the part so hard and finally disappear from the scene.

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1: RTR.

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0: 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I wish you luck. 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

0: 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Wow.
1: Yeah, man, I move around, dog. I move around Europe. You know, sometimes it's, most of the time it's work related.
2: Like one of those scenes you might see in Vietnam.
3: The victim was Cuban. Police believe the assassins are Cubans working for a Bolivian.
1: Well, I just want to go there.
4: Yeah.
1: And I'll make everything else fall into place.
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1: 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I hit whoever, dog. 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
1: Like a man.
0: Take all of my lumps just like a man.
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0: Say it fade to fade just like a man.
1: Like a man.

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And I was starting to agree, but I woke suddenly in the path of a lightning bolt. Fortune, people talking all about fortune. Do you make it or does it just call you?

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1: When I first saw you, I saw love. And the first time you touched me,